0: Riley Green and Think As You Drunk on Country Nights Live. You know, Riley played college football.
1: I grew up in Jacksonville, went to Jacksonville High School. So for me, going the chance to go play quarterback at the college that was in my hometown, I grew up watching, was kind of a dream come true. But I was certainly recruited harder for my record deal than I was football, getting taken out to dinners and all that. But it was really cool for me to see that experience of going to.
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1: Lainey Wilson is headed back to TV, this time in the comedy world. She'll guest star in season 2 of Leanne Morgan's Netflix sitcom, Leanne, playing a character named Jessie on episode 209 when the new season drops on August 27th. And while Lainey's no stranger to acting, this marks her first big comedic role. Zach Topp continues his traditional country takeover, fresh off a CMA Best New Artist win and his first Grammy. He just revealed his Mount Rushmore of country: Keith Whitley, George Strait, George Jones, and Merle Haggard. A lineup that fits his throwback sound perfectly. And Craig Morgan proved he's still fearless at 62. During the Neon Nights Festival, he scaled a stage truss without a harness while singing International Harvester, hanging above the crowd with one hand and one foot like it was nothing. Whether you get pulled over or get into a crash, drinking and driving will change your whole world. 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

Carly Pearce has brand new music, a new album out a week from today, and she is on the overnight ride tonight. Chat with her just a couple minutes. Right now, it's Cole Swindell and Girl Dad. 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

Gavin Adcock, Wannabe, The Overnight Ride. October 2nd, the brand new album from Gavin Adcock, The Day I Hang It Up. I'm Justin, it's Thomas Rhett, and I a happy man.

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He was the first one to get behind the bus and push it, which is insane. 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

0: This is album number 5 for Carly Pearce. My name's Justin. This is The Overnight Ride. Honest Woman is out soon. So, Carly, it's a nice round number of an album. What advice would you give to Carly making your debut album, Every Little Thing?
1: Oh, my gosh.
0: Hard one. But it was a round number, so I feel like I had to say
1: something. Yeah. I would tell her everything you ever wanted is coming. Mm-hmm. It's going to feel different than you think it is. Remember to find joy outside of it. That's what I would tell her.
0: Okay. I have to ask you about when you fell on stage.
2: Here's what I say. Like everybody falls.
1: Yeah.
2: So I grade them.
1: Yeah.
2: It's all about the recovery. You had a good recovery. That's it. You have to be able to play it off, right? You can't take yourself too seriously.
1: I have to be honest. So that day, it was raining. It was like a festival in Iowa. I was sick. I had like a bad sinus infection. So I'm like high on every kind of medicine I can have. Afrin, like up the nose way too many times. So I'm already like, this is not going well. I'm sweating in a way when you're sick.
2: Yes.
1: But I'm like trying to look good, you know. And I'm just like, please, Lord, let me get through this. I go out there. It's song 3. So we're in the beginning. And when I went down, I had never had that happen to me. When I went down, I like considered sitting there and crying a little bit. I was like, oh, I think I might cry. I think I'm just going to sit here and cry.
2: Yeah.
1: And then I was like, I have to get up. I got to finish this. So my band and I, we joke because I was singing Next Girl. And you don't hear me saying, that you probably met him. But you hear me as I'm getting up go, Attaboy.
2: I'm saying the recovery is good. It's not about the fall. It's how you get back up.
1: It was tough.
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Remember, if you post this online, it's public. I'll read it. Joey commented on his last post. Josephine, just daddy. 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
1: 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Just play the game one way. You hit a ball in the gap, run. 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
1: Hi, I'm First Alert 6 Chief Meteorologist Ken Johnson with a look at your forecast. Friday, TGIF, sunshine, another very hot day as highs get up around 109 to 110 during the afternoon. Not much change into the weekend. Maybe a small chance for hit or miss shower Saturday or Sunday afternoon, but don't expect much. Highs both days will be about the same, around 108 or 109. I'm First Alert 6 Chief Meteorologist Ken Johnson, and that is a look at your forecast.
2: Starry skies. 80 degrees at the KLUR studios. Good morning. Happy Friday. This is your old buddy Bob sitting in for Big Jim, bringing you another KLUR Country Mile of Music. Here's Ella Langley on 99.9 KLUR. She

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It's Jason Aldean. I'm Bob Ray, rolling through a KLUR country mile of music. We'll see what holiday we're celebrating today in just a few minutes. But right now, it's Zach John King on 99.9 KLUR.

0: 99.9 KLUR. It's Riley Green and Ella Langley. Don't mind if I do. Good morning. Happy Friday. I'm Bob Ray. Today's big holiday, it's National Kool-Aid Day. Let's go back just over 50 years. It's a couple of kids at a bowling alley.
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11: Hi, I'm First Alert 6 Chief Meteorologist Ken Johnson with a look at your forecast. Friday, TGIF, sunshine, another very hot day as highs get up around 109 to 110 during the afternoon. Not much change into the weekend. Maybe a small chance for hit or miss shower Saturday or Sunday afternoon, but don't expect much. Highs both days will be about the same, around 108 or 109. I'm First Alert 6 Chief Meteorologist Ken Johnson, and that is a look at your forecast.
2: Clear skies, 80 degrees at the KLUR studios. I'm Bob Ray, kicking off your Friday morning with nothing but the best country music. 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
13: I'm First Alert 6 Chief Meteorologist Ken Johnson with a look at your forecast. Friday, TGIF, sunshine, another very hot day as highs get up around 109 to 110 during the afternoon. Not much change into the weekend. Maybe a small chance for hit or miss shower Saturday or Sunday afternoon, but don't expect much. Highs both days will be about the same, around 108 or 109. I'm First Alert 6 Chief Meteorologist Ken Johnson, and that is a look at your forecast.
14: Clear skies, 80 degrees here at the KLUR studios. It's finally Friday. I'm Bob Ray in for Big Jim, kicking off a KLUR Country Mile of Music with Megan Maroney on 99.9 KLUR. 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

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That's Morgan Wallen. Love somebody. Good morning. This is Bob Ray. Here in a few minutes, we'll have the birthday song for everybody listening who's celebrating today. But right now, back to that country mile of music. Here's Ella Langley on 99.9 KLUR.

0: 99.9 KLUR. It's Luke Combs back in the saddle. I'm Bob Ray in for Big Jim. Speaking of Luke Combs, we've been giving away tickets to his show coming in April to AT&T Stadium. And today is no different. We have another pair to give away later on today. We'll do it before 5 o'clock, so be listening for your chance to win those tickets to Luke Combs in concert. The birthday song is right around the corner, right after the weather. But I was just thinking, it must be hard to teach a dog to dance. I mean, they have two left feet.
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12: 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Hi, I'm First Alert 6 Chief Meteorologist Ken Johnson with a look at your forecast. Friday, TGIF, sunshine, another very hot day as highs get up around 109 to 110 during the afternoon. Not much change into the weekend. Maybe a small chance for hit or miss shower Saturday or Sunday afternoon, but don't expect much. Highs both days will be about the same, around 108 or 109. I'm First Alert 6 Chief Meteorologist Ken Johnson, and that is a look at your forecast.
0: Mostly clear skies, 80 degrees at the KLUI studios. I'm Bob Ray. Hope you're having a great Friday. 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

0: 99.9 KLUR. That's Kane Brown. I'm Bob Ray. Thanks so much for starting your Friday here with KLUR. Plenty more great music is, of course, right around the corner. And the Friday song is on its way. We'll get you to work with a whole lot of great music. Don't forget, September 16th through 19th, it's back. The Texas-Oklahoma Fair, benefiting the Founders Lions Club. 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
7: Hi, I'm First Alert 6 Chief Meteorologist Ken Johnson with a look at your forecast. Friday, TGIF, sunshine, another very hot day as highs get up around 109 to 110 during the afternoon. Not much change into the weekend. Maybe a small chance for hit or miss shower Saturday or Sunday afternoon, but don't expect much. Highs both days will be about the same, around 108 or 109. I'm First Alert 6 Chief Meteorologist Ken Johnson, and that is a look at your forecast.
8: Sunny skies, 82 degrees here at the KLUR studios. Good morning, happy Friday. I'm Bob Ray, in for Big Jim, kicking off a big old KLUR country mile of music for your Friday. Here's Cody Johnson on 99.9 KLUR. I've been

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0: 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I'm Bob Ray. 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

99.9 KLUR. That's Vincent Mason. I'm Bob Ray. Here in a few minutes, we've got a big show for you over at the KLUR Theater. But right now, it's Ty Myers on 99.9 KLUR. From the side.

0: again. 99.9 KLUR. It's Hudson Westbrook and Miranda Lambert. House again. Closing out a big old KLUR country mile of music for a finally Friday. I'm Bob Ray in for Big Jim. And it's time to head around the corner for a big show at the KLUR Theater.
1: It's time for another edition of KLUR Theater with your old buddy Bob.
0: A man came home from work and found his three children outside, still in their pajamas, playing in the mud with empty food boxes and wrappers strewn all around the front yard. The door of his wife's car was open, as was the front door to the house, and there was no sign of the dog. Proceeding into the entry, he found an even bigger mess. A lamp had been knocked over, and the throw rug was wadded against one wall. In the front room, the TV was loudly blaring a cartoon channel, and the family room was strewn with toys and various items of clothing. In the kitchen, dishes filled the sink. Breakfast food was spilled on the counter. The fridge door was open wide. Dog food was spilled on the floor. A broken glass lay under the table, and a small pile of sand was spread by the back door. He quickly headed upstairs, stepping over toys and more piles of clothes, looking for his wife. He was worried she might be ill or that something serious had happened. He was met with a small trickle of water as it made its way out the bathroom door. As he peered inside, he found wet towels, scummy soap, and more toys strewn all over the floor. Miles of toilet paper lay in a heap, and toothpaste had been smeared over the mirror and walls. As he rushed to the bedroom, he found his wife still curled up in the bed in her pajamas, reading a book. She looked up at him and smiled.
2: How was your day?
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3: Yes.
2: Well, today I didn't do it.
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18: Have you ever tried to take a screen away from your kid only to be met with a full-blown meltdown? Well, as a father of three, believe me, I have been there. But here's the thing. It's mostly not their fault. These devices are literally designed to make us crave them. Science journalist Dr. Michaeline Dukleff wrote about this in her new book, Dopamine Kids. She argues that dopamine isn't actually the pleasure chemical we think it is, but instead the chemical of, quote, wanting and desire. So what does that mean? Taking screens away is rarely going to work. Your kid is just going to crave them more. What does work, she says, is in fact replacing the screen with something just as fun. Instead of telling your kids no more videos after dinner, teach them to ride a bike, do some baking, bust out game night, and start small. One screen-free night a week. I'm Dr. Sanjay Gupta, helping you live a better life.
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0: 99.9 KLUR. That's Cole Swindell. I'm Bob Ray. Thanks so much for making KLUR a part of your Friday. Well, tonight's the night, kicking off the Wichita Falls PRCA Rodeo down at the K. Yeager Coliseum. 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They'll be here trying to rack up needed points to qualify for the National Finals Rodeo in Las Vegas. 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

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I'm Bob Ray, rolling through KLUR's 9 at 9. 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

99.9 KLUI, that's Stella Lefty. I'm Bob Ray. Coming up, we've got something special for all you ladies out there. Hang on for that. Right now, it's Tucker Wetmore on 99.9 KLUR.

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0: 99.9 KLUR's Parker McCollum and Handle on You. I'm Bob Ray in for Big Jim. Thanks so much for joining me this morning. Time for me to hit the door. I'll be back with you this afternoon at 3, sitting in for Steve Bailey. But somewhere between now and 5 o'clock, I have a pair of tickets to Luke Combs to give away. Heck, I might even pop in here at the lunch hour and do it. Just keep it here all day long for your chance to win 2 tickets to Luke Combs as he kicks off his 2027 tour next April at AT&T Stadium in Arlington, Texas. Last pair we have coming up later on today. So make sure you keep on listening to 99.9 KLUR.
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4: Hi, I'm First Alert 6 Chief Meteorologist Ken Johnson with a look at your forecast. Friday, TGIF, sunshine, another very hot day as highs get up around 109 to 110 during the afternoon. Not much change into the weekend. Maybe a small chance for hit or miss shower Saturday or Sunday afternoon, but don't expect much. Highs both days will be about the same, around 108 or 109. I'm First Alert 6 Chief Meteorologist Ken Johnson, and that is a look at your forecast.
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8: Here in the United States, we're pretty lucky. We fill a glass of water from the tap. 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But a new report from the Environmental Working Group found more than 62 million Americans, roughly one in five of us, may be exposed to potentially dangerous levels of a contaminant called nitrates. They're invisible, tasteless, odorless. They mostly come from fertilizer running off farms and into the water supply. At high levels, nitrates have been linked to certain cancers, preterm births, and birth defects. Now, I don't tell you this to scare you. 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If your levels are high, experts say the best fix is a reverse osmosis filter on your kitchen tap. Skip the bottled water. 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I'm Dr. Sanjay Gupta, helping you live a better life.
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15: Hi, I'm First Alert 6 Chief Meteorologist Ken Johnson with a look at your forecast. Friday, TGIF, sunshine, another very hot day as highs get up around 109 to 110 during the afternoon. Not much change into the weekend. Maybe a small chance for hit or miss shower Saturday or Sunday afternoon, but don't expect much. Highs both days will be about the same, around 108 or 109. I'm First Alert 6 Chief Meteorologist Ken Johnson, and that is a look at your forecast.
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11: I'm First Alert 6 Chief Meteorologist Ken Johnson with a look at your forecast. Friday, TGIF, sunshine, another very hot day as highs get up around 109 to 110 during the afternoon. Not much change into the weekend. Maybe a small chance for hit or miss shower Saturday or Sunday afternoon, but don't expect much. Highs both days will be about the same, around 108 or 109. I'm First Alert 6 Chief Meteorologist Ken Johnson, and that is a look at your forecast.
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8: I'm First Alert 6 Chief Meteorologist Ken Johnson with a look at your forecast. Friday, TGIF, sunshine, another very hot day as highs get up around 109 to 110 during the afternoon. Not much change into the weekend. Maybe a small chance for hit or miss shower Saturday or Sunday afternoon, but don't expect much. Highs both days will be about the same, around 108 or 109. I'm First Alert 6 Chief Meteorologist Ken Johnson, and that is a look at your forecast.
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Good afternoon. I'm Bob Ray in for Steve Bailey, bringing you a KLUR Country Mile of Music. 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

0: 99.9 KLUR. It's Hardy Truck Bed closing out another KLUR Country Mile of Music. I'm Bob Ray, in for Steve Bailey. It's almost time for the TO Fair, September 16th through the 19th, in and around the MPEC. 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
15: I'm First Alert 6 Chief Meteorologist Ken Johnson with a look at your forecast. Friday, TGIF, sunshine, another very hot day as highs get up around 109 to 110 during the afternoon. Not much change into the weekend. Maybe a small chance for hit or miss shower Saturday or Sunday afternoon, but don't expect much. Highs both days will be about the same, around 108 or 109. I'm First Alert 6 Chief Meteorologist Ken Johnson, and that is a look at your forecast.
4: Sunny and hot, 106 degrees.
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0: 99.9 KLUR, that's Chris Stapleton. I'm Bob Ray. Thanks so much for joining me this afternoon. Make plans to join me tomorrow from 11 to 1. I'll be at Boot Barn at Psych Center Mall. Just look for the KLUR truck parked out front. They're going to have some incredible deals on all your favorite Western wear, from boots to hats and everything in between. We've got some great deals for you tomorrow at Boot Barn at Psych Center Mall, and I'll be there from 11 until 1 o'clock with 99.9 KLUR.
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I'm Bob Ray. How would you like two tickets to Luke Combs next April at AT&T Stadium? 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

0: KLUR, it's Morgan Wallen. Just in case, I'm Bob Ray. Congratulations to Briley Sinclair. She got herself a pair of tickets to Luke Combs. He's kicking off his 2027 tour next April 3rd at AT&T Stadium down in Arlington, Texas. And Briley and a bunch of other KLUR listeners are going to be there because, well, we've been giving away tickets all week long. Congratulations to Briley and all the rest of the winners from your old buddy Bob and your hometown station.
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1: Hi, I'm First Alert 6 Chief Meteorologist Ken Johnson with a look at your forecast. Friday, TGIF, sunshine, another very hot day as highs get up around 109 to 110 during the afternoon. Not much change into the weekend. Maybe a small chance for hit or miss shower Saturday or Sunday afternoon, but don't expect much. Highs both days will be about the same, around 108 or 109. I'm First Alert 6 Chief Meteorologist Ken Johnson, and that is a look at your forecast.
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0: 99.9 KLUR. It's Hudson Westbrook, Painted You Pretty. I'm Bob Ray. Well, we've got the PRCA Rodeo happening tonight and tomorrow night at the KYC. And, of course, more rodeos on the way as we get into the fall. Have you got all your best Western wear lined up so you look your best, whether you're going to a rodeo or out two-stepping? Well, I've got just the place for you to get some incredible deals tomorrow. From 11 to 1, I'll be broadcasting live from Boot Barn. Right there, it's Sykes Center Mall. We'll have the truck parked out in front of it. Come on by and see us. Get yourself some great deals. 11 to 1 tomorrow at Boot Barn in Sykes Center Mall. We'll be doing a live broadcast and telling you about some great deals you don't want to miss. 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

99.9 KLUR, that's Morgan Wallen. I'm Bob Ray, and for Steve Bailey, rolling through a KLUR country mile of music. It's The Drive at 5. Here's Kane Brown on 99.9 KLUR. 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

0: 99.9 KLUR. It's Megan Maroney. Am I okay? Closing out a KLUR Country Mile of Music. It's The Drive at 5 here on KLUR. I'm Bob Ray, and for Steve Bailey, we'll take a look at the forecast for your weekend here in just a couple of minutes, so hang on for that. Right now, so that you can amuse your folks and friends at home when you get there, I've got KLUR's Dad Joke of the Day. Today's Dad Joke of the Day: why do cows wear bells? Because their horns don't work.
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2: 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What are they? Or is it just one of those things that make us sports fans?
3: Stay on the line, get on the call, talk about whatever you want. That's what we're doing. Not even close to being tired right now.
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1: I'm First Alert 6 Chief Meteorologist Ken Johnson with a look at your forecast. Friday, TGIF, sunshine, another very hot day as highs get up around 109 to 110 during the afternoon. Not much change into the weekend. Maybe a small chance for hit or miss shower Saturday or Sunday afternoon, but don't expect much. Highs both days will be about the same, around 108 or 109. I'm First Alert 6 Chief Meteorologist Ken Johnson, and that is a look at your forecast.
2: Sunny and hot, 108 degrees.
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0: 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It's Drew Baldridge. She's somebody's daughter. I'm Bob Ray. More of your favorite KLUR country is, of course, just minutes away. Wanted to remind you, need somewhere for the kids to be after school? We've got just the place for you. Boys and Girls Clubs. 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And get this, it's only $30 per child per year. That's right, $30 a year per child. Transportation can be arranged for after-school pickup with safe, secure after-school activities from 3:15 to 7 p.m. Parents can arrange to pick up their kids after work. 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

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I'm Bob Ray, bringing you another KLUR Country Mile of Music. 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

0: 99.9 KLUR. It's Luke Combs, Forever After All, closing out that KLUR Country Mile of Music. I'm Bob Ray, in for Steve Bailey. Speaking of Luke Combs, we spent this week giving away tickets to his concert in Arlington. It's going to be his opening show for his 2027 tour coming in April of next year. We gave away, what was it, a whole bunch of tickets this week. So lots of KLUR listeners are going to be right there at AT&T Stadium. You can still get you some tickets. Just go online and check it out for yourself. Weather's around the corner. More great music in minutes. 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
5: I'm First Alert 6 Chief Meteorologist Ken Johnson with a look at your forecast. Friday, TGIF, sunshine, another very hot day as highs get up around 109 to 110 during the afternoon. Not much change into the weekend. Maybe a small chance for hit or miss shower Saturday or Sunday afternoon, but don't expect much. Highs both days will be about the same, around 108 or 109. I'm First Alert 6 Chief Meteorologist Ken Johnson, and that is a look at your forecast.
0: Sunny and hot, 106 degrees.
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